train to our primary music transmission for this news update. According to recent reports, just the princess has now been taken hostage by a devious-looking female who goes by the name of Lady Tyrell. The incident took place just a few hours ago when the princess was taking a nap in her husband's sweet palace. The devious-looking female was reportedly seen heading north towards the South Pole. According to the latest contact we have with His Royal Highness King Edward, Lady Tyrell has departed around some 1,000 Pythagorean heads. Prince William has pledged revenge from the devious-looking

0: So Mike, how are things down in the South Pole?
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1: What is your behavior of choice this evening? Do I sound a little cheesy?
2: Where's the money? Where's the money? Where's the money? Where's the money? Where's the money? Let's dance.
1: Oh yeah.

is fine, money is cool, money breaks the hardest rule. Rockefeller and Princess Anne, if you can't do it, your money can't.

It makes you beg, it makes you steal, sell your soul and make a deal. Cause you know it well and you understand, if you can't do it, your money can't.